0: 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I gotta have faith. 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
0: 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No, for real this time.

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0: 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That's right, we said enjoy.

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0: From the KFGO News Center, I'm Austin Erickson. A person and four pets are dead after a mobile home fire in Wadena County, Minnesota, Monday morning. Crews responded around 5 between Sabika and Nimrod, finding the home fully engulfed in flames. The person's body was sent to the medical examiner's office for identification. Authorities say their name won't be released while the fire is investigated. The Highway Patrol says a West Fargo police officer's blood alcohol content was 0.10 when he was arrested on DUI charges Saturday. The legal limit is 0.08. Troopers say Walker Corpet Nicky was pulled over for speeding and not staying in his lane and was taken into custody without incident. West Fargo Police has begun an internal investigation, and Corpet Nicky is on paid administrative leave. Minnesota's labor market faced turbulence over the last year. Unemployment in the state surpassed national rates in January for the first time since 2007, reaching its highest levels in 5 years, according to the Department of Employment and Economic Development Information.
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playing what we want, 101.9 Jack FM. Good morning. It is Tuesday, which for a lot of you is the first day back to work after the long Labor Day weekend. So how'd everybody do? Did you relax? Did you go to the lake? Did you have a cookout, get some stuff done around the house? Or did you go absolutely nuts for three straight days and wake up this morning thinking, okay, I need a weekend now? Either way, welcome back to reality. I'm Scott, your least favorite assistant manager, and I'll be here this morning helping you make that difficult transition from 3 days of doing whatever you want to 8 hours of pretending that you care about email. It's not an easy task. And coming up, we've got a story out of California where somebody witnessed something in the wild that looked very, very familiar. In fact, you grew up watching Saturday morning cartoons. You've probably been waiting most of your life for this to happen. There is a coyote involved, and there's another very recognizable animal involved. And for once, things did not go the way that we've been led to expect. We'll tell you what somebody actually caught on camera coming up. But for now, get that coffee going. Delete everything in your inbox that looks complicated and ease yourself back into society. Playing what we want, it is 101.9 Jack FM.

0: playing what we want, 101.9 Jack FM, and good morning, it is Scotch with the Jack FM Morning Show, and something for all you bird enthusiasts. After more than 75 years of humiliation, the coyote finally got the Roadrunner. And I don't mean on TV. This actually happened. A bird watcher named Alexander DeBarros was out on a nature preserve near Los Angeles when he spotted a coyote trotting along with something in its mouth. Grabs his camera, gets a couple of pictures, looked a little closer and realized, hey, that's a Roadrunner. The coyote got him. Somewhere, Wile E. Coyote just quietly put down the dynamite and shed a single tear. No rocket-powered roller skates, no giant slingshot, no bird seed underneath a 10,000-pound Acme safe. Apparently, all he had to do this entire time was be a coyote. And the guy who took the picture even joked that he wasn't sure which of the coyote's convoluted contraptions finally worked. But here's where this gets really weird. The photographer's father is an animator who actually got his start working with Chuck Jones. That's the guy who created Wile E. Coyote and the Roadrunner. And this happened the same weekend that the new Coyote versus Acme movie just opened in theaters. Come on. At that point, I'm starting to think this whole thing was staged by the coyote's publicist. Score one for the coyote. And somewhere in the distance, followed by considerably less meeping. Playing what we want, 101.9 Jack FM. Meep, meep.
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It is Scotch with the Jack FM Morning Show. Coming up, a trip to the grocery store gets a little more interesting than anybody expected. And listen, we've all encountered some strange things at the grocery store, right? Somebody blocking the entire aisle with their cart, the kid screaming because mom won't buy the cereal with the marshmallows. But shoppers at this store found something in the aisle that they definitely didn't have on their shopping list. It shouldn't have been in the store. Nobody seems to know exactly how it got there, and eventually it had to be removed. But here's the weird part. Apparently, this isn't an isolated incident. The people who came to get it say that they've been dealing with a lot more of these lately. So what was roaming around the grocery store, and why did they give it the perfect name after they found out? We'll meet Crumbs coming up on Jack FM. Playing what we want, and please keep your unexpected wildlife out of the produce section.

playing what we want, 101.9 Jack FM. You know, sometimes when you're at the grocery store and there's somebody standing in the middle of the aisle and they will not move. Well, shoppers at a grocery store in England recently had that problem, except it was a snake. A baby corn snake was found just hanging out in the bread aisle, apparently trying to decide between white and whole wheat. Or maybe checking for expiration dates. Nobody knows. Anyway, the snake was eventually picked up by an animal education group called Pet Encounter, and they've given her the perfect name, Crumbs. Because she was found by the bread, which is adorable. Although I feel like they're setting a dangerous precedent. Like, you find the next one in produce, and you've got banana. Oh, little banana. Or frozen foods, tater tot. Or the liquor aisle, scotch. Wait. Anyway, no, that's accurate. Pet Encounter says that they've actually taken in 21 snakes already this year compared to just 14 all of last year. And unfortunately, they think that rising costs may be causing some people to give up exotic pets that they can no longer afford. They say also people sometimes will buy exotic animals without researching what it actually takes to care for them, which seems like that's something you should probably Google before you bring home the snake. How big does this get? What does it eat? Can it escape? Why is it looking at me like that? All the questions you want answered before checkout. Crumbs, by the way, is now safe and being cared for. And somewhere in England, somebody is opening a loaf of bread very carefully. Playing what we want, it's 101.9 Jack FM.

0: What We Want, 101.9 Jack FM. Coming up, let me ask you something. What could you do with an extra $70,000? Pretty nice car, right? Big chunk of your mortgage, couple of really good vacations. Or if you're like the average American, apparently you can spend it on crap you ordered online and immediately regretted. We've got a new survey that figured out how much money we'll waste over a lifetime buying things online that turn out to be disappointing. And it is an astonishing amount of money. So what's getting us? Clothes that looked way better on the model? Furniture that arrives and turns out to be designed for a hamster? Or maybe some piece of technology that promised to change your life and it's now living in a drawer with 14 mysterious charging cables? We'll find out what people regret buying the most, what gets returned most often, and the number one reason we send this stuff back. That's coming up on Jack FM.
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0: 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We play what we want. Your Jack FM morning show coming to you from deep below the Midwest Communications Building here on 25th Street. How you doing? I'm Scotch. Have you ever ordered something from Amazon?
1: Yes!
0: I have to assume you have because most people have. But you order something, you're excitedly waiting for it to arrive, and then you open it up, you look at it, you go, oh, there it is. And then you never use it. Well, that is a lot more common than you think. According to a new survey, the average American wastes over $70,000 in their lifetime on disappointing online purchases. So to come up with that, they took an average of $899 per year and extended it out over a life expectancy of about 78 years. So when I do the math, I think $70,000 might be a bit high because you're probably not making bad online purchases until you're what, three? The most common types of unsatisfying buys are clothing, tech, and kids' toys. And the disappointment is often because the quality isn't as good as you expect. Or it turns out to be like the wrong size or wrong color, something like that. Sending an item back is not always worth it. But according to this, we do return an average of about four online purchases a year, or roughly 314 items over a lifetime. It's a lot of returns. Probably a lot of stuff we didn't need in the first place. People also shared some of their most disappointing purchases, which include a leather jacket that turned out to be plastic. That's a disappointment. Steaks that tasted like shoes. Must have ordered the wrong steaks. Shoe steaks. An alarm clock where you couldn't lower the brightness. A fan that didn't blow air. And a very uncomfortable recliner. I don't think furniture is something you should be ordering online. You gotta sit in a recliner. You gotta feel it out. Gotta feel how a chair houses your tuchus. You want a chair that's gonna fit you like a glove and grab you like a friend. 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

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Coming up, something extra special this morning from your old pal Scotch. It is time once again for Random Facts, but not just any Random Facts. Oh, no. This is the Tuesday edition of Random Facts. And not just any Tuesday. This is the Tuesday after Labor Day edition of Random Facts coming up. You know what that means? I don't, but apparently we've been saving the really good random facts for this special occasion. Facts so random, so completely unnecessary, so utterly useless to your everyday life that by the time you get to work, you'll have forgotten at least one important thing to make room for them. So get ready, clear some space in your brain, forget a password, maybe forget a relative's birthday, because we've got important, useless information to cram in there. The very special Tuesday after Labor Day edition of Random Facts coming up on Jack FM. Please try to contain your excitement.

0: From the KFGO News Center, I'm Austin Erickson. A person is dead after a stabbing Sunday in Fort Taunton, North Dakota. Spirit Lake Nation officials say the people involved know each other. Authorities say this is an isolated incident and there's no threat to the public. The name of the person who died won't be released until family is notified. The Highway Patrol says a West Fargo police officer's blood alcohol content was 0.10 when he was arrested on DUI charges on Saturday. Troopers say Walker Corps Patnicki was pulled over for speeding and not staying in his lane and was taken into custody without incident. West Fargo Police has begun an internal investigation, and Corps Patnicki is on paid administrative leave. Minnesota is one of the top users of hospice care in the nation, according to Minnesota Network of Hospice and Palliative Care Officials. Its most recent report shows more than 51% of the state's terminally ill patients opted for hospice and palliative care services in 2021. That's compared to nearly 45% nationally. From the KFGO News Center, I'm Austin Erickson.
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0: 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It is Scotch.
1: Do you know what day it is?
2: It's Tuesday here. What day is it then?
1: Day after Labor Day.
0: Day after Labor Day. Then let's jump right into it. Let's do some random facts. Random facts you didn't even know you needed to hear. I like to write them down, fold them up, put them in my pocket, and when people want to hear some random facts, I got some on hand for them. I go, hey, look at this. Random facts, such as some species of caterpillars have evolved to look like bird poop, so if a bird spots them, they won't get eaten. How about that?
3: Well, what do you know about that?
0: If you're that type of caterpillar, somebody could come up to you and say, you look like it wouldn't even be that offended, because you'd be like, oh, good, that means I'm not going to get eaten by a bird.
3: Thank God.
0: Phosphorus was accidentally discovered in the 1660s by a guy who was boiling his pee to turn it into gold. Somebody gave him some false information, I believe, but he discovered phosphorus. Boiling your pee to turn it into gold. There's got to be a song lyric in there somewhere.
4: It's pee! Look out for the pee!
0: There you go. Random facts you didn't even know you needed to hear for a Tuesday on 101.9 Jack FM.
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0: 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Good morning, it is Scotch. I got a good one for you coming up. A woman in Wyoming was just minding her own business, sitting in her SUV at the bank drive-thru, when something happened that made her immediately get out of the vehicle, grab her dog, and say, yeah, I'm not getting back in there. And you know what? After hearing what happened, I am with her. In fact, I think that there comes a point when you just accept that the vehicle belongs to somebody else now. Eventually, the police chief gets involved, animal control gets involved, and they have to take the SUV to an auto shop to put it on a lift. What the hell got into this woman's car? And I mean that literally. We'll find out coming up on Jack FM, playing what we want, and suddenly taking the bus doesn't sound so bad.
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Scotch here with your Jack FM morning show. And let me ask you something. At what point do you just abandon your car? Because I think I have found mine. A woman named Stephanie Watson sitting in her SUV at a bank drive-thru in Wyoming when she noticed a 3-foot bull snake crawling into the frame of her vehicle. Nope. Car's yours, snake. I'll mail you the title. There's a lot of snake stories this morning. Stephanie immediately grabbed her chihuahua, got out of the SUV, and refused to get back in. And I completely support this decision because she was worried that the snake might, you know, somehow work its way through a vent and get inside the car. And somebody probably told her, oh, I don't think they can do that. You think? That's not good enough. I need a structural engineer and 3 snake experts to look me directly in the eye and say, Stephanie, there is 0% chance that that snake can come blasting out of the air conditioning. Eventually, the police chief himself crawled underneath the SUV and tried to get it out, couldn't do it. They had to take the car to an auto shop, put it on a lift, and even snake pinchers didn't work. So they finally had the police chief, he just reached in with his hand, no less, and grabbed the snake. Sir, you have taken this customer service thing too far. They got the snake into a trash can. Animal control eventually released it safely near the pond. And Stephanie joked that she was tempted to trade in the SUV. Wouldn't that be great on Facebook Marketplace before the snake even hit the trash can? Runs great, low miles, 1 previous snake. 8,500 or best offer. Playing what we want, it's Jack FM.

around. Your life takes its time. About to check outside the game. You know what I'm talking about. Just let me know if you wanna go to that whole mile on the range. They got a lot of nice girls.

Playing what we want, 101.9 Jack FM. How you doing? It is Scotch. And coming up, it is time once again to check in with some of America's less accomplished lawbreakers. I love when we do these. Stupid criminals in the news. And we have got a strong field of competitors this morning. An 18-year-old gets himself into a standoff with police. We've also got a woman, a golf cart, and absolutely no clothing whatsoever. So obviously we're going to need to find out what happened there. And finally, an important lesson for anybody planning a robbery. When everybody runs for the getaway car, don't be last. Because apparently there is such a thing as getting ditched by your own criminal associates. Imagine that ride home. Where's Gary? Well, Gary didn't make the car. Three crimes, several questionable decisions, one naked golf cart enthusiast. It's Stupid Criminals in the News coming up on Jack FM, where crime doesn't pay, but occasionally it does provide us with content.

0: 101.9 Jack FM, the station that plays what we want. Good morning. It is your least favorite assistant manager, Scotch. Hey, look what I just yanked out of the internet. It's another edition of Stupid Criminals in the News.
1: Stupid! You're so stupid!
0: Authorities working an armed standoff are usually looking for creative ways to defuse a tense situation, but this, I'm guessing, has never been tried before. Sunday morning, cops near Tampa, Florida, always in Florida, were in the middle of a standoff with an armed teenager on a rooftop. So, armed standoff going on, then a 28-year-old woman named Jessica Smith drove right through the middle of everything on a golf cart, completely naked. And it was a total coincidence. They didn't even plan it. It had nothing to do with the standoff. She had no reason to be there. Cops initially tried to shoo her away so they could focus on the standoff, but she refused and continued to joyride around the area.
2: Naked as a jaybird.
0: She was eventually arrested and charged with resisting an officer, and not surprisingly, she was drunk. As for the standoff, 18-year-old Miles Abbott was arrested after 6 hours, which included him firing a gun. He didn't actually hit anyone else, but he did shoot himself in the right thigh. It's unclear if he was aware of the naked woman. Are you kidding me? 18-year-old kid, he would have been aware of the naked woman. Naked 28-year-old driving around in a golf cart? So here's why you never want to be the last one in the getaway car. Three women in Illinois stole a bunch of clothes from a sporting goods store on Saturday. This happened in Edwardsville, Illinois, near St. Louis. They grabbed as many sweatsuits as they could carry and ran to the parking lot where their car was, but the last one to the car had issues. Apparently, the first two women had jumped in the front seat and started the car, but the third lady couldn't get in because the back door was locked. Bad planning on their part. Some guy who got it on video thinks that they panicked and put the car in drive so the door's auto-locked, and that's why she couldn't get in. As all that was still happening, a cop car pulled up, so the two women in the car floored it and left the third shoplifter behind. There go your friends. She dropped the sweatsuits and started running after the car, but a cop chased her down on foot before she made it out of the parking lot. She's facing charges for felony theft and also had an active warrant for a previous theft charge. Last we heard, the cops were still looking for her two friends. And there you go. There's your
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0: 99.9 Jack FM. You're familiar with it, the station that plays what we want. And hopefully that's what you want too. It's your Jack FM morning show with Scotch. Hey, how you doing? See what you think of this. A new poll found that women are now more likely to control the remote and choose most of the shows that couples watch. That's what women are saying anyway. 67% of women say it's true. The average couple has two dust-ups a month over what to watch next. So women are controlling the remote. Our TV habits are changing. And here's a few more stats to back that up. The average person spends 24 minutes a week deciding which shows to watch. Have you done this? Just flipping through, mindlessly flipping through. We spend another 25 minutes on movies. So over the course of your life, you're spending about 112 days flipping through channels and exploring Netflix. I can sit and watch the Netflix home screen, just flipping through the options without ever choosing a show for hours. Is that stupid? Or just adding them to the queue? Ooh, I gotta watch this one. I never get around to watching it. A third of people say it is hard to decide what to watch because there's just too many options now. It was way easier when there was just three networks. Three networks and PBS. Am I going to watch Matlock or am I going to watch the bearded guy paint the little happy little trees? 36% of us have watched something that they really didn't want to watch, but people were raving about it and they didn't want to miss out. Ah, the old FOMO, fear of missing out. I've even called somebody before. I've been watching a show and said, you recommended the show and I'm really not enjoying it. Oh, you got to wait till about the fourth episode. Then it kicks in. You got to wait. You got to wait halfway through season two. Then it gets good. Oh, then I'm going to start liking it. Halfway through season two. Top things we look for before we watch something are the genre, the actors, and how long a movie or TV show is. And just under half of us have taken so long to decide that we end up turning the TV off and didn't watch anything. I spent 45 minutes scrolling, and now I got to go to bed.
1: Hey, enough of my yakking. What do you say? Let's boogie.
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0: 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Good morning to you. It is Scotch with your Jack FM morning show. Sound the alarm. It's Tuesday. Day after Labor Day, back to work. Not just an ordinary Tuesday, but today is Telephone Tuesday.
1: Oh, my God. Who do we have to thank for this?
2: Alexander Graham Bell, inventor of the telephone.
0: You heard of that before? If you call customer service today, you might be on hold a little longer than usual because this is the day that most businesses supposedly get the most phone calls. Because there's a big spike after Labor Day weekend. Because everybody's open again. And it's the unofficial start of fall, so people start planning for the holidays. They're getting on the phone, wearing down the battery. Of course, that means your phone dies. You hate it when your phone dies, don't you? And you have to wait for it to charge before you can use it again. Here's one way to pass the time. A woman in Knoxville, Tennessee, looked out her window last Wednesday about 11:30 a.m. And some guy that she didn't know was using a power outlet in her yard to charge his phone. All right, a little rude, but at the same time, whatever. It certainly isn't anything to write a story about. But here's the more slightly more disturbing part. He was also pleasuring himself in broad daylight.
3: Did you ever pop your baloney?
0: He might have been a peeping Tom because his pants were down and she could clearly see him from the window. Or maybe he just urgently needed to plug in so he could watch some porn on his phone. I don't know. But he was using her outlet, charging his phone up, and had his pants down. Cops found him lying on the ground with his pants still around his ankles. They identified him as 44-year-old Enrico Kaur. He's facing charges for public indecency.
4: Hey, ladies. Having a hard time attracting a man? It could be your lips. Everyone knows guys like women with weird lips.
5: Oh, yeah. Weird lips.
4: Come see Dr. Avram Rosenbaum.
5: Hi.
4: The Lip Man.
5: That's me.
4: Dr. Rosenbaum can surgically mess up your lips in all the latest styles. The sexy goat mouth. The duck face. The anteater. The large-mouthed bass. The scale worm. And the latest lip improvements for you skinny girls. Ask about the beaker. The Dyson. The shop vac. Let the Lip Man give you the weird lips you deserve. And sit back as all the men come to meet you and your effed up lips.
6: Hey, my name is Travis. You want to get out of here?
5: Come see me, Dr. Avram Rosenbaum. I'll mess up your lips, you'll get a husband, no problem. Soon.
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Shoot. I completely forgot what I was going to say. I completely forgot. I guess the music's kind of distracting.

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It's really the weak point of your station. Even the commercials you can put up with.

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Could you play some Rolling Stones or Fleetwood Mac? Doesn't matter when. Thanks.

everybody had to pay and pay. A hustle here and a hustle there. New York City is the place where they said, hey, babe, take a walk on the

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